That was Bob Dylan and Honest With Me here on WMOT Roots Radio. I'm Erica. So happy to be traveling alongside y'all tonight on your Thursday. One more day till the weekend. I think we can do it. But happy to be here nonetheless. In the next hour, I've got music queued up from Brandi Carlile and Gillian Welch. Grace Potter next. This is Love Is Love on WMOT.

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0: Dalton Domino with 16 years here on WMOT. Off of his latest album called Then Again, we heard Rodney Crowell in that set with Are You One of Us. That track featured a cameo by Guy Clark. The Then Again album just released in June of this year, but was actually recorded back in the early 2000s by Rodney Crowell. He recorded the album and shelved it and then rediscovered it in kind of organizing things in this decade and decided to release it because he thought the songs were just as prevalent. So that's the Then Again album by Rodney Crowell. I've got Gillian Welch on the way here on WMOT.
1: When songwriter Alison Russell first appeared on The String in 2021, she was riding a wave of acclaim for her debut solo album, Outside Child. It went on to win Album of the Year at Americana and Folk Alliance, along with 3 Grammy nominations. I'm Craig Havocurst, and I'm so excited to welcome Alison Russell back to the show this week. She's just released her highly anticipated 3rd solo album, In the Hour of Chaos. There's a lot to talk about. 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

0: Dr. John, everybody want to get rich right away here on WMOT Roots Radio. We heard Wade Bowen before that. He's got a new single out called Rain. He's, of course, part of the Texas Red Dirt scene, and he's got a bunch of shows coming up in Texas in August. So if you're going to be down around that way, you've got lots of opportunities to check out one of Wade Bowen's shows live in person. Sunvolt with the 99. Before that, and Gillian Welch with My First Lover started us off. Well, WMOT has a lot of tickets to give away. Now through Monday, you can enter to win tickets to see Bob Dylan with Lucinda Williams and Jimmy Vaughn, Saturday, August 1st, coming up in a few weeks. We've got tickets to see Ryan Bingham at the Ryman on Sunday, October 18th. And then WMOT is also presenting a new concert series on Sunday nights at 3rd and Lindsley called 895 Alive. And we've got tickets to give away to the next 2 weeks of shows. So this Sunday, you can see Webb Wilder and Eric Vincent Huey. We're pulling those tickets tomorrow morning at 10 a.m. So if you want to win those, make sure you enter tonight. And then on August 2nd, we've got music from Cimarron 615 and Abigail Oakley. And we have those tickets to give away as well. More information on how to enter and win can be found at WMOT.org.
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0: Brock Gagne and All Night Long here on WMOT. New music from Nashville artist Don Pettigo before that, a song called Train, Mudcrutch and their tune Orphan of the Storm, and The Mother by Brandi Carlile started us off. 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

Bamboleo by the Gypsy Kings here on WMOT Roots Radio. I'm Erica, so happy to be traveling alongside y'all tonight on your Thursday evening. Hope you had a great day out there here in Middle Tennessee or from wherever you might be tuning in. In this next set, I've got music from Blue Dogs and New Jamestown Revival. 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

0: BR549, and my name is Mud, here on WMOT. Presley Hale has new music out. That was her single called Busy. She's going to be heading out on tour with Deer Tick this fall, and she's also got some shows opening up for Old Crow Medicine Show this summer. So very, very busy. In between all of that, she's going to be back in Texas, which I believe is her home state, playing lots of shows down that way. Very cool to see her so booked and busy. We heard Colin Linden before that with Dearest Darling. That track featured Luther Dickinson and the Tennessee Valentines. And Why Lady Why, J.D. McPherson, started us off. Well, tomorrow is our Finally Friday show. If you haven't been out to a Finally Friday show before, they are out at 3rd and Lindsley from noon to 2 p.m. every Friday, or almost every Friday, of the year. And tomorrow we're going to have music from Victoria Cardona, Brandon Lee Adams, and Rodeo Mouth. These are free shows, so you are welcome to come on and join us, even if you can only catch one set on your lunch break. It's a really good time. The bar's open, the grill's open. It's a really good way to celebrate the music in your community and hang out at one of the cool venues in downtown Nashville. I will note that we are dark next week, July 31st. That's a pretty rare occurrence for us, but that just means it's even more important to try to make an effort to come out and join us tomorrow out at 3rd and Lindsley for Finally Friday.
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0: Bill Kirchen and Bumpwood here on WMOT. Stoney LaRue in that set with Evil Angel. Billy Strings and Gild the Lily. That was actually a specific rendition of that tune from his Apple Music sessions. And we had new music by Ellie Holcomb at the top of that set. What Would I Do Without You is her latest single. She's heading out on tour in support of Need to Breathe coming up pretty soon. She's going to be playing at the First Bank Amphitheater down in Franklin as a part of that tour coming up September 17th. I've got new music from Dee White coming up on the way. As a side note, Dee White was one of our guests for Wired In just a few weeks ago, so we have some exclusive behind-the-scenes content of that session out on our YouTube channel, which is at WMOT Roots Radio.
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The Mavericks with I Think of You here on WMOT. I'm Erica. So happy to be hanging out with you tonight on your Thursday evening. Hope it was a great day for you and hope an even better weekend is on the way for each of you out there in Middle Tennessee or from wherever you might happen to be tuning in. Coming up this hour, I've got music from Nora Jones and Lori McKenna. Willie Nelson next. This is The Maker on WMOT.

Cimarron 615, a new song of theirs called Aruba here on WMOT. If you want to catch them live, they're going to be playing a show for us at 3rd and Lindsay on August 2nd. That's part of our new concert series called 895 Alive, which is happening on Sunday nights. So Cimarron 615 will be playing August 2nd, along with music from Abigail Oakley. More information and ticket

0: Mark Selby, Willing to Burn, here on WMOT. The title track of their latest album, The Long Surrender, that was Need to Breathe on that set. They're going to be playing a show down in Franklin at the First Bank Amphitheater, September 17th. Alison Krauss with Oh Atlanta before that, and Teskey Brothers with Carry You started our set off. I should also note that mid-September is going to be Americana Fest happening all in and around downtown Nashville. That'll be September 15th through the 19th. And they've slowly been releasing the lineup of some artists that you're going to be able to see during that festival. Names include Langhorn Slim, Melissa Etheridge, Michaela Ann, Shaky Graves, Carl Bramel, and more. More information on how to see some of those artists in person and where all Americana Fest is going to be taking place around Nashville can be found at AmericanaMusic.org.
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0: Southern culture on the skids with banana pudding here on WMOT, one of my favorite Southern desserts, I'm pretty sure. Folk Soul Revival before that with Other Side, Jared Walker and Miles on My Shoes before that, and Cold Cold Heart by Norah Jones started our set off. Well, this is where I head out for the evening. My shift is coming to a close, but it's been such a joy traveling alongside y'all tonight. Wishing you nothing but the best for a beautiful Friday and an even lovelier weekend. I will be with you again next week, hanging out Wednesday night. Again, my name's Erica. So happy to be here. Before I go, I've got some Jerry Jeff Walker coming up for you here on WMOT.
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You're heading to Louisiana this hour with World Cafe's Acadiana Music Showcase, highlighting musicians from Louisiana's Cajun country. One thing you notice when you start getting into music out of Louisiana is that so many of the artists there are kind of like sponges, soaking up influences from all over the place and blending them into the Cajun Louisiana.

0: Coming up, you'll hear what happens when Louisiana French connects with Congolese Rumba in an exclusive live mini concert from Boma Bango. That is on the way. I'm Raina Duras, and this is World Cafe.
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0: In the meantime, something from Phosphorescent. This is New Birth in New England.

This is World Cafe. I'm Raina Duris. Welcome to our latest installment of the Acadiana Music Showcase. Produced by our friends at KRVS in Lafayette, it highlights the rich musical history of Southern Louisiana. And today's band brings in influences from other regions as well. Bomba Bango is a band formed by musician Daniel Kulik. He started it after falling in love with 1950s and 60s Congolese rumba, which in turn was originally influenced by Cuban music. Bomba Bango lets that history intertwine with Louisiana French, and the band, featuring many award-winning musicians, creates something that feels truly unique. Their new album, En Vavoir, is out this September, and coming up, you'll hear them perform in an exclusive mini-concert here on The Cafe, beginning with a new song called Je Jongle à Toi.

0: Bomabango, performing En Vavoir, title track from their new album out this September. You heard them as part of our Acadiana Music Showcase, produced by our friends at KRVS in Lafayette, Louisiana. Thanks again to Bomabango, to the folks at KRVS. Back in a moment with more World Cafe.
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0: You're listening to World Cafe. I'm Raina Duras. Hooray for the Riff Raffs. Alinda Segarra is originally from the Bronx, but the band formed in New Orleans. Here they are with I Know It's Wrong, But That's All Right.

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Can music tell the future or even create it? Thoughts on that next on World Cafe.

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4: Hey, it's Raina with you here on World Cafe. A couple of years ago, I spoke to Feist on this show, and she talked about writing her song Mushaboom after seeing a house in Mushaboom, Nova Scotia. And even though she didn't live there, she wrote that song imagining that life. And she talked about how writing songs can be a way of manifesting a future for yourself.
5: These things are incantations. You're singing them over and over and over. You're reinforcing these ideas. You're declaring them out loud as if they're the truth.
4: You can hear that session with Feist at worldcafe.org. I was thinking about that conversation when I heard this next song from a new artist named Alex Amen. He wrote it before he lived in California and says it somehow expressed the things he felt living there years later. So maybe you really can manifest a future through writing songs. It's called California Blues. Alex Amen on World Cafe.

0: New from Nicole Atkins, When the Night Falls. Thanks again to Boma Bango and the folks at KRBS in Lafayette, Louisiana for the session you heard earlier this hour. And thanks to the team here who make World Cafe. We produce it at WXPN at the University of Pennsylvania in Philadelphia. My name is Raina Duras. Thank you for listening to World Cafe from NPR.
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0: Earlier this year, U2 put out a couple of EPs. Now they've announced a new full-length album of new material is on the way. Coming up, you'll hear the song they released with that announcement called Street of Dreams. Also this hour, new music from Phoebe Bridgers. Allison Russell.
3: Hey, Black Swan, what went wrong? Yeah, you got your firefly turned on. You don't know how beautiful you are.
0: And Saturn.
4: The whole thing gets wrapped up with a string tied to a stone.
0: All those tunes and lots more are on the way. I'm Raina Duras. This is World Cafe. You know, listening to World Cafe is fun, but watching World Cafe kind of takes it to the next level. And you can do that by subscribing to our YouTube. It's youtube.com/worldcafe. You can find tons of full sessions right there. Here's Sheryl Crow with Superstar.

9 years. That's about how long it might take you to get through elementary school. It's 1.5 times as long as World War II. It's also the upper end of the average lifespan range of a ferret. And it's how long it's been since you got a new full-length album from U2. But soon, that long wait will be over. I'm Raina Duris. It is World Cafe. U2 have announced a new album is coming. Not a lot of details for it yet, but they did release this first single from it called Street of Dreams. U2, World Cafe.

That is Stay in Your Lane from Courtney Barnett. That's on her latest album, Creature of Habit, that came out back in the spring. Next up on World Cafe, some music from David Byrne. And you know, David, you're so wise. I have a question for you. What does everybody do? Everybody.

0: very catchy new one from Michigander called Freaking Out. A longtime World Cafe favorite who was recently heard on Love Island USA on Live from the Archives next on World Cafe.
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0: This is World Cafe. I'm Raina Duras. And I'm not sure what the Venn diagram of World Cafe listeners and Love Island USA viewers looks like, but if you, like me, are in the middle of that and sometimes indulge in some reality TV, maybe you heard this on that show a few weeks back.

Kathleen Edwards' cover of Roxette's It Must Have Been Love appeared in an episode of Love Island USA, and Kathleen took to Instagram to talk about it, saying that while she got a ton of messages from people about it, she actually made $0 because it is a cover. So today on Live from the Archives, you're going to hear a Kathleen Edwards original from 2012. This is Kathleen Edwards' Change the Sheets, performed live for World Cafe.

Birdhouse in Your Soul, performed live by They Might Be Giants for World Cafe, a really early World Cafe recording for Live from the Archives. And now something from the brand new Alison Russell album she just put out this month called In the Hour of Chaos. This is Black Lavender featuring Brittany Spencer.

Lost Boys, that's new from Phoebe Bridgers. If you love to cry, you might be getting excited. It's just under a month till the new Phoebe Bridgers album comes out. But don't worry, you can get lots of crying done in the meantime, thanks to your next artist on World Cafe.

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4: You will hear Noah Kahan sing that he was born into a 100-year storm in Vermont in this next song. And that may be a slight exaggeration. He was born on New Year's Day in 1997 when there was severe cold and a severe ice storm. So he's mostly telling the truth. But 100-year storm probably just sounds better in a song than being born during a really bad cold snap. On World Cafe, I'm Raina. Here's Noah Kahan, Doors.

0: Philly band Saturn with Whole Thing. New song to close things out here today. Thanks so much for letting me soundtrack part of your day. Thanks to our affiliate stations across the country who bring this show to you. We produce it at WXPN at the University of Pennsylvania in Philadelphia. I'm Rena Duris. 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
0: Hrishikesh Hirway is best known as the host of the award-winning show Song Exploder, where he has an artist break down one of their tracks. But he's also a musician himself. He performs songs from his latest album, In the Last Hour of Light, and talks about how he had to conquer writer's block when his podcast started becoming a hit on the next World Cafe.

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in some joint in Mission Beach last night. And at the door sat Tom Waits in a pork pie hat and silver skates, and he's juggling three collection plates. Jesus Christ. Towns Van Zandt standing at the bar, skinning a Hollywood movie star, and he can't remember where he parked his car or to whom he lost the keys. But he's full of angst and hillbilly haiku. What's a poor Fort Worth boy to do? Go on, rhyme something for him, man. Show him how you really feel.

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It's Jim Lauderdale, and I want to encourage you to become a member of WMOT, Roots Radio. 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

story go on. Frankie and Elmo were sweethearts. Lordy, how they could love. Vowed to love one another underneath the stars above. Talking about that man. Because he was doing it wrong.

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restless eye. Well, I shake all over, and you know why. 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
1: The rock of my soul went to church on Sunday. The rock of my soul went to work on Monday. Clean across the levee by the railroad tracks.

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I'm on probation, living straight and true. And there's every indication that the past is through.

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It's a good way to start the morning. Always good to hear new Houndmouth from their Lordy release. That's Tiger Blood getting us started. I'm John Patrick. A very good Friday, July 24th to you. Music on the way, Eli Paperboy Reed with a new one. Also, it's Jackie Green after this, Stray Birds, WMOT.

0: It's a new one from Eli Paperboy Reed. Before that, the guy that was discovered at an open mic night. It really can happen to you. Up in Northern California, true story, many years ago, about 20 years ago now, Jackie Green, great writer, Maria, the name of that one from Jackie Green, and kicked it all off with Stray Birds at the top of that set. Music on the way, doesn't get much more local than this. Buddy, everybody's buddy, Buddy Miller on the Local Brew Daily with help from Dan Penn in about 10 minutes. 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

Man, he can write a song. John Hiatt, going back to his record at the Open Road. Also heard Boz Scaggs in there. The Mavericks with Willie Nelson. And yeah, a new one from Jess Williamson getting us started on this Friday morning. Gillian Welch on the way after this. It's a new one from Buddy Miller and Dan Penn on the Local Brew Daily. It's called Don't Look Back. New music from Buddy Miller and Dan Penn on the Local Brew Daily with support from Brown's Diner, WMOT.

0: It's the Deslons on WMOT. Before that, Dwight Yoakam, also heard from Gillian Welch. And always good to hear new music from Buddy Miller. That's Buddy Miller's new one with help from Dan Penn called Don't Look Back on the local Brew Daily with support from Brown's Diner. Of course, you can hear it again tonight, 6:30 p.m. with Chloe again on the local Brew Daily. On the way next, just a great piece of writing and a tribute from Jason Isbell to, I guess you could say, a kid that he knew back in school who was much younger than him, went to the same high school, et cetera, same town down there in Alabama. His name was Matthew Conley. He died in Iraq. He was a Marine. It is Dress Blues. Jason Isbell up next.
1: When songwriter Alison Russell first appeared on The String in 2021, she was riding a wave of acclaim for her debut solo album, Outside Child. It went on to win Album of the Year at Americana and Folk Alliance, along with 3 Grammy nominations. I'm Craig Havockhurst, and I'm so excited to welcome Alison Russell back to the show this week. She's just released her highly anticipated 3rd solo album, In the Hour of Chaos. There's a lot to talk about. 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

Bob Dylan and Emmylou Harris getting us started in the 7 o'clock hour on this Friday morning. Nashville's own The Floating Men coming up. Also, it's Roseanne Cash after this. Silo Sisters, new music, WMOT.

0: Nashville's own The Floating Men with The Haunting right there on this Friday morning. Also heard Roseanne Cash in there and the Silo Sisters getting us started. WMOT with The Old Fashioned tomorrow morning with Craig and Amy. They are back. They had a bit of a break, and I can't wait to hear this new show tomorrow because they got a lot of new music piled up on the desk back there, including new music from Bronwyn, also Ashby Frank and Lindsay Lou, and a whole bunch more. They do such a great job. The Old Fashioned with Craig and Amy happens tomorrow morning, 9 a.m. And again, Tuesday nights at 8 with support from Roberts Western World. North Mississippi All-Stars on the way after that great new one from 49 Winchester next. Good Friday morning to you.
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0: It's Delbert McClinton on WMOT. Before that, Southern Culture on the Skids. Also heard North Mississippi All-Stars and that great new one from 49 Winchester. I just love everything they put out. All Around Me, the name of that new single. Change of Plans, the name of the new full-length from 49 Winchester out of the middle of Virginia over there. I'm John Patrick. Glad you're along on this Friday morning. We got music on the way from Mariah Cooter in about 10 minutes. Also, it's Chris Knight after Sierra Farrell up next.
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2: Wake up again in an old motel. 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

who I am. If I could just get back home to pick up where we left off, I'd take better care of myself. 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

0: It's Ray Wiley Hubbard on WMOT from one of his latest records, co-starring with lots of guests, and that's Bad Trick, of course. Also heard new Sam Morrow in there on this Friday morning. Friday, that means The List with Webb Wilder today, right after Finally Friday. Happens at 2 p.m., replays Saturday mornings at 7. He is the last of the full-grown men, and there's no better host of this program that could never be, because he's the best, man. He's really good. I learn a lot when I listen to this show. The Americana Music Association Album Chart Countdown Program with my pal, Webb Wilder. That happens this afternoon at 2 p.m. Hope you can join him. Sunvolt on the way after the great Ry Cooter going way back, and we have him for you next.
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Bruce Robinson and Kelly Willis getting us started in the 8 o'clock hour. Got Casey Chambers on the way after this classic from Junior Brown on WMOT.

0: Man, I just love those two together. New Melissa Etheridge with Chris Stapleton, two icons together on her new record, Rise. Just those bluesy voices. Man, I hope they do a lot more. Melissa Etheridge, Chris Stapleton, new music on WMOT. Casey Chambers in there. We kicked it off with Junior Brown with his version of Highway Patrol. That is used throughout the Me, Myself, and Irene film. If you've ever seen it, you know what I'm talking about. Yeah, where Jim Carrey plays a Rhode Island state trooper with kind of a split personality. Just a very raunchy comedy, as usual, from the Farrelly brothers. A lot of fun, though. And yeah, Junior Brown, Highway Patrol, used throughout that film, which I just love. Sherry Cothran on the way with a new one. Going to do that right after Margo Price next. Good morning.
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0: The always great live Jack Ingram with Barbie Doll on WMOT. Also heard Will Hogue in there. And that new one from Sherry Cothran getting us started. I was just looking. We got some tickets to give away at WMOT.org. You could win these simply by registering. Yes, 895 Alive at 3rd and Lindsley this Sunday with our own Webb Wilder and Eric Vincent Huey playing. Also, we have tickets for Bob Dylan with Lucinda Williams and Jimmy Vaughn. That is August 1st at the Ascend Amphitheater. Ryan Bingham at Ryman Auditorium Sunday, October 18th, and Cimarron 615 with Abigail Oakley for 895 Alive Sunday, August 2nd, 3rd, and Lindsley. 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One entry per household per show, and if you win, please wait 30 days before entering again. Dave Alvin in this next set. Also, it's a new one from Brother Wallace after Rising Appalachia with Maurice Turner next.
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0: WMOT with Tiff Merritt from that record called Tambourine. She's also got a great new record out we've been playing. Before Tiff Merritt, it was Dave Alvin, and kicked it all off with Brother Wallace, new music at the top of that one. Katie Pruitt still to come in this next set with a brand new record. Also, it's Donna the Buffalo after the great Reverend Al Green from over Memphis way. We've got him for you next. Good Friday morning to you.
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Blackberry Smoke getting us started in this 9 o'clock hour. My name's John Patrick. Thank you for checking us out today. Liz Longley on the way. Also, Lucinda Williams from her classic Car Wheels on a Gravel Road in this set. And it's a new one from the Dregs on WMOT.

0: Lucinda Williams from one of my Mount Rushmore albums, man, for sure. Car Wheels on a Gravel Road. They don't get a whole lot better than that one. Joy from Lucinda Williams. Also heard Liz Longley in there and kicked it all off with the Dregs' new music. 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If you go on over there, you're going to see Words and Music with Michaela Ann, now available at WMOT.org, YouTube, the NPR live sessions, and also 30A songwriter session from Amy Helm. That's also up there. Hope you get a chance to check it out. Those are just great. Awesome version of Roly Poly, the great Bob Wills tune, coming up with the Chicks and Asleep at the Wheel in this set. And it's Tim O'Brien next.
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0: Roly-Poly, the Chicks with Asleep at the Wheel. Yeah, Bob Wills did not write that. He made it famous for sure. He was the first to record it. It was actually written by a guy named Fred Rose, who teamed up with Roy Acuff to create Acuff Rose Publishing. Pretty big deal. The first music publishing company in Nashville back in 1942. Now you know. The Chicks with Asleep at the Wheel doing that great version of Roly-Poly. Also heard the Warren Treaty, and there was some new music. That record is called The Story of Michael and Tanya, who are Warren Treaty. I'm John Patrick, here till 10, and then the one and only Jesse Scott stepping in because we've got Anna Lee hosting Finally Friday today over there at Third and Lindsley. Hope you can make it out. Taj Mahal and the Phantom Blues Band on the way with that great new one after Steve Earle and the Dukes up next.
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0: It's Brandi Carlile on WMOT. Also heard Leon Bridges in there and that great new one from Taj Mahal and the Phantom Blues Band. New record's called Time. I'm John Patrick. I'll catch you again tomorrow, Saturday morning, 10 a.m. for much of the same, playing music and talking about it. That's what we do here at WMOT. And also doing much of the same next, it's Jesse Scott in for Anna Lee, who's hosting Finally Friday today. Jesse's got some great stuff looking ahead to this 10 o'clock hour. That new one from Winona, also some Nickel Creek and a whole bunch more. I got Paul Thorne after a new one from Emily Nenny. Catch you tomorrow, 10 a.m. Have a great Friday, and thank you for listening.
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say goodbye. Amos Lee, that is off As the Crow Flies, as we say hello. Jesse Scott with you for this Friday morning. Midday Show comes to you with support from Riverside Revival. Coming up this hour, Jesse Winchester, Shovel Some Rope. I'm with her and Trampled by Turtles right now. I Went to Hollywood at WMOT.

0: It ain't easy. Shelby Lynn, you'll find that on the Unsung Hero, tribute to the music of Ron Davies, produced by Gail Davies, his sister. Winona before that was something brand new, Kentucky Queen, from her forthcoming album, The Hard Truth. And we started the set with Trampled by Turtles from the Life is Good on the Open Road album at WMOT Roots Radio. 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Ryan Bingham at the Ryman, Sunday, October 18th. And Cimarron 615 with Abigail Oakley opening for 895 Live, Sunday, August 2nd at 3rd and Lindsley. One entry per household for each of these three shows. And if you win, please wait 30 days before you enter again.
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0: Shovels and Rope, Carry Me Home. Before that, Diamonds, new Waylon Jennings, from tracks that sat on the shelf, newly discovered and produced by Shooter Jennings. Sheryl Crow, Long Gone Lonesome Blues, and That's What Makes You Strong. Jesse Winchester from the Gentlemen of Leisure album at WMOT Roots Radio. Coming up tomorrow on the Old Fashioned, Craig Havokhurst and Amy Alvey have new music from Bronwyn, Ashby Frank, and Lindsay Liu. 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

0: Tightrope, Stevie Ray. Before that, Caroline Spence, Who Are You? 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
2: Hello there, Jack, Nick, and Dan. We are Sons of the East, all the way from Sydney, Australia. Thanks for having us. And our first song is going to be It's All Right.
3: 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One, two, three.

0: treasure. All right, boys, take me to the bridge now.
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Sons of the East from our Riverside Revival studio. Our short set this week, watch it on all the socials, including our YouTube channel. Coming up next week, we will have a short set from Michaela Ann. Coming up this hour, the Indigo Girls, Johnny Cash, Teddy Thompson. Right now, Emmy Lou, Boy from Tupelo at WMOT.

0: Frank Mastra. He came to play for us for 895 Alive last week with Lamont Landers. It was such an amazing night of music. Los Lobos, before that, Two Dogs and a Bone. We started this out with Emmy Lou Harris off Red Dirt Girl at WMOT Roots Radio. Coming up on Sunday night, another 895 Alive to benefit WMOT. Eric Vincent Huey with Eric Roscoe Amble and Webb Wilder joining us for that one. 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

0: Johnny Cash, hello out there. That is from the Songwriter album. Alison Russell, Joy Oladokun, and Julie Williams with No Springtime from Alison's new In the Hour of Chaos. And we heard the Indigo Girls with three hits starting out the set. WMOT Roots Radio, upcoming at Riverside Revival on August 12th, is our next Wired In. We will have Devin Gilfillian and Katie Pruitt performing. 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

0: The Black Keys, Stop Arguing Over Me. That is from the new Peaches album. Before that, Teddy Thompson, Walking the Floor Over You, and People Get Old, Lori McKenna, from her Tree album at WMOT Roots Radio. Time to head over for Finally Friday, live from 3rd and Lindsley at 12 noon straight up with Anna Lee hosting, Victoria Cardona, Brandon Lee Adams, Rodeo Mouth joining us for the music, and you're invited to as well. It is open to the public with no cover charge. And of course, if you can't be in the room, you can listen right here on the radio. Jesse Scott saying so long. See you Monday. Have a great weekend.
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1: Welcome to Finally Friday. We are live from 3rd and Lindsley on WMOT. Yay! Give yourselves a round of applause for being here with us on a Friday. We appreciate you. It's a great way to kick off the weekend, and we do this every Friday here at 3rd and Lindsley with live music on the radio. And we're a nonprofit public radio station, so we greatly appreciate your support. Really excited about the bands that are going to be playing for us today. We have Rodeo Mouth. They're going to bring the band and rock for us a little bit later on. We have Brandon Lee Adams, who's going to play after our first artist, Victoria Cardona, is here. Hi.
2: Howdy.
1: It's so nice to meet you.
3: Oh, it's great to be here. Great to meet you as well.
1: Victoria is up from Florida. We've been playing a track from her new album on WMOT. And what's the name of the album again?
3: The album is called ¿Qué Pasó?, which means what happened in Spanish.
1: Okay. There used to be a ¿Qué Pasó? Restaurant where I used to live in L.A., and I thought it was what's happening, but it can be either.
3: It depends on the context.
1: Yeah. I love that. Okay, very cool. And I love your sound. I love what I've heard so far. I'm really impressed by all of the instruments that you have up here and how you're going to be a one-woman band.
3: Yeah, thank you. Appreciate it. I'm looking forward to it.
1: Well, how did you decide to, like, not do the traditional, let's get a band together and do this? I'm going to do this all on my own.
3: Well, that was the plan originally. Playing with a band is one of my favorite things in the entire world. But it's hard to make a living that way if you're really trying to do it. And so as a solo performer, acoustic is cool, but I, you know, wanted to make a little more noise and have a little more fun with improv. So I adopted a loop pedal, and it slowly started building into more and more instruments, and here we are.
1: Yeah, I mean, there's a whole, you can't see it on the radio, but there's a whole slew of instruments up here, and I'm looking forward to hearing how this all sounds and how it all comes together. I know you're going to kill it, because I heard a little bit in soundcheck.
3: <Thank you. laughs>
1: Give it up for Victoria Cardona, live at WMOT for Finally Friday.
3: Thank you so very much, y'all. I'm going to kick it off here with the title track of my album, ¿Qué Pasó?, This song is called ¿Qué Pasó en La Habana?, which means what happened in Havana. And it talks about what's been going on in Cuba for the last 80 years or so and sort of the everyday conditions that these people live under. I hope you enjoy.

Thank you so much. Thank you. This is another original song. This song is entitled Ghost.

Thank you, thank you. Alrighty. This next song has a kind of a funny story behind it. It's an original song. This song is called Rhodes Royale. And it goes like this. So years back, I was on tour. I was in Europe over the summer, and I ended up on the islands of Rhodos, Greece, and I had a couple days off. And so I'm walking around and exploring the city. And I come across a casino. And at this point in time in my life, I was a pretty big Texas Hold'em tournament style player. And I walk in and man, lo and behold, there's a Texas Hold'em tournament that night. So I'm like, I gotta play, you know? So I sign up, I run back to my hotel, get cleaned up. And I come back and we're all loading into the card room. And as I start looking around, I realize I'm the only woman in this entire room surrounded by 99 Greek and Turkish men. And quite frankly, they're not very happy to see me. So, whatever, we take our seats and I start playing. And man, I hit onto some luck pretty early. I start winning some nice hands. And every time that I drag a pot, these guys at my table stand to their feet, they point at me, and they start yelling obscenities in Greek. And so I'm a little intimidated, but I hold it together, and like 4 hours in, I'm doing pretty well. I'm at the last table, and this is a tournament where they play 10 places. So I'm technically in the money at this point. I'm in sixth, take a break, we walk out, 30 minutes, we come back in. And when I walk in, something has changed because the boards, the TVs that are illuminating all the players' positions have gone black. They're blank, there's nothing, no indication of who's where and what's going on. So I just keep playing, and a couple hours later, I get knocked out in fifth place. And I'm pretty stoked, you know, I'm in the money. And so, you know, trading my chips, come out, and I try to get paid, and these people don't want to pay me. And I'm pretty furious, and I'm like, well, I'm not leaving here like this. So in my 20-something-year-old infinite wisdom, I come up with a plan. I go to the bar, and I order several bottles of Dom Perignon, some like reserve bottles of very expensive bourbon. I put it in a box, and I start walking out the front door, where the security comes up and says, ma'am, where are you going? We're going to call the police. I said, no, no worries. I already did. You guys don't want to pay me, so peace out. I hope you enjoy Rhodes Royale.

All right, it's story time again. This song is called George from Heaven, another original, and another true story. So this one goes like this. I was in college. It was winter break, and it's New Year's Eve. I'm with some buddies from school, and we're in North Carolina, we're in Nashville. And we're going to a concert. We're there to see a show. So this is before Uber and Lyft and all that good stuff. So we go to the concierge, and we say, hey, can you call us a car? And they said, yeah, no problem. And so we're sitting there in the marquee waiting for our driver when we see this car, this big black Escalade coming our way, and there's a man that's hanging out of the window with big white teeth, huge smile. Hey, he's hanging and waving, and he pulls up in front of us, and he says, my name is George from Heaven, and I'll take you any place you'd like to be. So we're like, all right, what's up, George? We jump in his car, and he takes us to the show. And when he drops us, he hands us his business card, and he says, call me when the show's over, and I'll come scoop you guys up. So great, stash the card, go into the show, have a great time. And when we come back out, everybody's fiddling in pockets, and we cannot find the card. So amongst us, we figure, let's just make a choice on which direction to head. We start walking in one direction and end up in a residential neighborhood, totally lost. So as we're trying to sit there and make up our next decision, I look up and I see headlights coming our way. And as it gets a little closer, there's a man hanging out of the window with big white teeth, and he's waving. And I'm like, oh my God, no way. And he comes right in front of us, and it's George. And I'm like, George, how in the world did you find us? He says, well, I'm George from Heaven. I was like, man, this is something, you know? So we jump in his car. He gets us back to the hotel. And as we're getting out and saying goodnight, he says, can I show you something real quick? And I said, sure. So he walks us around to his trunk, and he pops it, and there's a guitar case sitting in there. He opens the case, and it's just like the most beautiful acoustic guitar with this intricate mother-of-pearl inlays, just a gorgeous instrument. And he says, would you guys like to jam? We're like, sure, you know, this is kind of weird. Let's do it, you know? So we go into our hotel room, and this man manages to sit in front of us and just completely blow our minds, playing the most incredible calypso guitar I've ever heard. I'd never seen anybody do that quite like that. So this song is about George, my favorite driver.

Thank you so very much, y'all. Thank you for having me. Thank you, WMOT. Thank you, Third and Lindsley. It's been an absolute pleasure to be here. I'm going to leave you guys with one more song. This is a Cuban traditional called El Carretero. A carretero is a guy that pulls a cart by horse, and he takes goods around. My great-grandfather was a carretero in Cuba, so this song means a little bit to me because of that. So enjoy, y'all. It's been a pleasure.

0: Thank you so very much, y'all. My name is Victoria Cardona. It's been an absolute pleasure. Come find me online. You can find my music in all streaming platforms. Enjoy.
1: That was amazing. Thank you so much. What a talent, right? Give it up for Victoria Cardona. Yes, absolutely loved every second of that. Victoria, thanks for playing for us. Yes, absolutely. Thanks for being with us today for Finally Friday here at 3rd and Lindsley. We're going to get all of her toys off stage here, and then we'll be back with Brandon Lee Adams. That was amazing. Thank you so much. We'll be right back.
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0: Welcome back to Finally Friday, live at 3rd and Lindsley on WMOT Roots Radio. Y'all, how about Victoria Cardona? Give it up. Woo! That was smoking. I'm your host, Anna Lee. I really appreciate you being here with us today, and I'd like to introduce you now to Brandon Lee Adams. Hi, Brandon.
1: Hello, Anna Lee.
0: Brandon Lee and Anna Lee. Oh, I just made that connection.
1: It works.
0: And I also made the connection that our families are kind of from the same part of the country. You grew up in Eastern Kentucky and West Virginia.
1: I did.
0: And my family's from Eastern Kentucky as well, so.
1: Yeah, we used to get our good groceries in Ashland, Kentucky.
0: You did?
1: Yeah.
0: You might have gone to my great-grandfather's store. Well, you didn't, but.
1: Well, it depends on when he wasn't with us anymore.
0: That was a long time ago. Yeah. I'm pretty sure you're way too young for that. But it's really nice to have you here today. I was so impressed reading about everything that you've done. You've released a lot of music, and you're also the host of a PBS show where you get to talk to different musicians. Is it called The Life of a Musician?
1: It is. It's PBS affiliate, you know, stations that we distribute to. And
0: you're in Nashville too, right?
1: Yeah, backwards and forth. And we're looking at the Nashville move as soon as possible. Soon as it makes financial sense with, you know, selling houses and finding houses.
0: Well, you know what? You're going to be in the right town for the music that you're making. A son of Appalachia, you should be definitely making music here in Nashville.
1: I hope so.
0: Yeah.
1: I hope so.
0: Well, tell us a little bit about this show. I'm really fascinated by how you gather artists and talk about their lives, and then you all jam.
1: Yeah, it was kind of one of those things where brought on by COVID.
0: Ah.
1: So, you know, I'd released an album in 2018 and called Time That I Was Leaving and charted three songs off project. And it was really cool. The first time I charted anything, and I had, you know, this great tour, 55 shows and a run in Europe for 2 weeks. COVID, nothing.
0: Yeah.
1: And it was, you know, for the same thing for everybody across the board.
0: So, of course.
1: You know, there's nothing special about that story. So I went back to working on houses, working in plaster and putting down tongue and groove flooring and things of that nature. And I was like, gosh, you know, I miss music.
0: Yeah.
1: Is it ever going to happen again? And then I had been on a PBS show called Songs at the Center and was, you know, friends with the producer of that show, and I called him up. Long story short, you know, I ended up going to Blue Ridge PBS in Roanoke, Virginia, and pitching my Tale of Woe, and ended up, they gave me a shot at doing my own.
0: That's so cool.
1: Yeah, my own show, and it's called The Life of a Musician, because really, you know, you looked up a lot of names, and a lot of names are taken. So. But it stuck. It was one of those names that the first time you said it was like, I don't know if that makes sense. Now it's like, it makes sense.
0: But you guys talk about life as a musician. And, I mean, tell us about some of the guests you've had.
1: Gosh, it's really just been crazy. Like, you know, Vince Gill has been a guest. Zach Topp has been a guest. We've had, you know, Larry Cordle on the show and Jerry Salley on the show.
0: Wow.
1: John McEwen on the show.
0: All artists that you'll hear on WMOT. That's really amazing.
1: Yeah.
0: But then the cool thing is you guys all jam together.
1: Yeah. So my thought is if we're going to make this show live, so everything is live and there's no rehearsal. So the vast majority of the time, I have no clue what we're going to play.
0: We love it live. we do.
1: I don't know what's going to be played. I would love to get knowledge. Like, the first season, I tried really hard to get the artist to send me, like, charts. Or just a general idea. At least tell me the time signature and key.
0: But now it's just a free-for-all.
1: But now it's just like, you know what? It doesn't work like that. So we meet up. You know, some of them I've played with before. Like, you know, John I'd played with before. And Cordle, you know, guys like that. John Jurgensen. You know, who's kind of like a big brother to me these days.
0: Very cool.
1: But I'd never played with John before. And we're just like, you know what? Let's just shoot for the hit. Pick a key, pick a song, and we'll go from there. So it's all, and the conversations are live. I really don't have a set scheme. It's like, you know, I generally ask all the, if I think if it's something I would love to know, like, how in the world did you play that?
0: Yeah.
1: Or what, I ask it, you know.
0: Very cool.
1: The conversation just goes from there.
0: And a lot of those artists you've worked with on some of your recordings, and I know that you mentioned that you had a song that you recorded with Tony Rice a while back, and you're thinking about releasing that in the near future.
1: Yeah, gosh, I cut that with Tony maybe, I would literally have to look, maybe 12 years ago.
0: Wow.
1: Maybe more, maybe less.
0: Well, I'd love to hear it, so send it to me when you feel like releasing it.
1: Yeah. Well, I mean, I'll play it here tonight, my version.
0: Okay,
1: without,
0: there you go.
1: Without Tony.
0: All right.
1: If you guys would like to hear that.
0: I think they would.
1: You kind of have to just imagine Tony being here.
0: Yeah.
1: And my voice has changed over the course of 12 or 15 years. So I don't do it quite in the same recorded key. But I'll give that one a shot.
0: It'll be new to us, and we're excited to hear it. Give it up for Brandon Lee Adams live at WMOT.
1: Thanks, Anna. So I talked about the rice cut, but I want to do this one first, if it's all right with you. This was off my last project called Time That I Was Leaving. It's the title cut, Time That I Was Leaving. And I have this reoccurring kind of character in a lot of my songs. Maybe it's lazy, or maybe it's just that person's story hasn't been told, or maybe that person is me, who knows? But I got this crazily traveling hobo that I keep writing about. And sometimes it's a sad song, and sometimes you get a little bit of the blues in with it, mixed with some bluegrass and those kind of feels. So this is a tune, maybe the first tune I wrote about that hobo. I remember where I was. I was in Paris, Kentucky, hammering nails out of fence boards and turning that into tongue and groove flooring. And I remember thinking to myself, this is too hot, and I sure wish I could do something. I wish I was picking. And I'm, you know, pulling this fence line, hammering these nails. It's hot as all get out, and you can hear a train coming through, you know, in the background. And that entire day, hammering those nails, I was writing this song. And I'll try to pull it off without a hitch, and I hope you guys like it. It's called Time That I Was Leaving.

Thank you, folks. I felt a little Jimmy Rogers when I started writing that one. So this next tune, give you a little backstory on this one. I remember I was sitting around, and my lifelong hero and has always been one of the biggest first influences in my musical journey was Tony Rice. Anybody out there love Tony? We miss you, brother. And I remember, gosh, I was sitting in my place in Webbville, Kentucky, listening to those Blake and Rice albums, you know, Rice 1, Blake and Rice 1, Blake and Rice 2, and just the interpretations. And I'm sitting there, and when I'm listening to this, I'm playing along, and, you know, there's a dream. Gosh, I would love to just be in that room. I would love to just feel that feeling. I would love to write a song like Norman Blake, who I think is, you know, should be on the Mount Rushmore of songwriters. Personally, I think that. And I thought, gosh, how cool would it be to write a song that could be in that vein? And, you know, that evening I just started hammering one out. And maybe 2 years after that, I ended up getting to cut this live with Tony. And I don't hardly ever do it, you know, because it's just not the same without him. And it, honestly, I don't know all the chords he played in the rhythm background either. It's just God's honest truth. But this one's called "I Long for 17," and it's got plenty of, you know, dying and murder and Jills and all kinds of things like that. And trains. We got trains in this one too. So I hope you like it.

Thank you. I forgot my chords in the first one. Thanks very much, folks. I appreciate it. All right. This next tune that I'm going to do was off that last album, Time That I Was Leaving. And this one spurs from an honest desire. Have you ever had a situation or a person in your life, no matter the situation? Usually for me, it was like family reunions or anybody who wanted to, you know, charge me money. But you have this person, and you don't wish them ill will, and you don't want anything evil to happen to them. You want them to live a wonderful, beautiful, successful, happy life, just not around you. You know, I don't wish evil to befall you, but I hope we never speak or see each other again. And upon one of those experiences, the idea for this song came to me. Also, a great love. I was listening to a lot of Bob Dylan that night, too. So, anyways, this one is called Adios. I hope you like it.

raise your hands if you understand what I mean. Amen, brother. This next song is not one of mine, but it's a tune that, you know, everybody knows it, and I'm a lyrics guy. Like, I love listening to lyrics. And, you know, I just kept listening to this song over and over and over again. And when I sang the lyrics and when I listened to what it was saying, to me it became this ballad, you know. Excuse me. So I thought to myself, gosh, you know, that's the lyrics are just ballad lyrics. So what if I did like a ballad version of the tune? So you'll probably recognize it. And if you feel like it, sing along, because like everybody knows it. I hope it's not so new that I forget the chords I put to it on this one either. I can't believe I forgot the chords to my own song.

Thank you very much. That's the right crowd for that one, right? This next tune is going to be on the either EPK or full album. This is undecided, but it has been recorded. Actually, I'm going to skip that and I'm going to go to this one. Okay. If you'll bear with me and let me retune for just a second. So I have a new single out, and I'm very proud of it. It's a tune

This is one that I stole the Dadgad tuning or the Open D tuning from a trip to Ireland with my buddy Joni Stotts. Song I'm really proud of. I wrote this song. It's one of those tunes that I wrote it and I got most of the verses. Well, I thought it was finished, honestly. Wrote it down, did a recording so I wouldn't forget it, and tossed it in a drawer. Said, you know, this will never surface, or if it ever surfaces, cool, I'll cut it. But after losing my brother, it was one of those things that kind of stuck with me, and I wrestled with, gosh, should I tell people, you know, about that? But I think the story behind a song helps you, the artist, connect and helps people connect. So maybe 6 months, 7 months, I really, really couldn't tell you. The final verse came to me. And after that, gosh, you know, it was just like, it was a mission. It was a journey to get this cut. And an amazing blessing that I could have never predicted or expected. I got to record this one with some of my absolute heroes, Mr. Tim O'Brien and Vince Gill, along with John McEwen, Glenn Wharf on bass, and John Jurgensen on mandolin. So I hope you like it. I hope I can play it straight. This one's called I'll Follow Summer.

0: Thank you, folks. Appreciate your time.
1: Brandon Lee Adams, live on WMOT for Finally Friday. Thank you so much for playing for us.
2: Thank you so much for having me. 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
1: Yeah, well, you are welcome, and please let us know when you make your way to Nashville so I can play you on the local brew, and we'll hopefully see you again.
2: Yes, ma'am. Well, you will actually see me right now. I have a date back in town at City Winery on September 11th.
1: Awesome.
2: So if you're in town, please come by.
1: Awesome. That sounds great. Well, thanks for letting us know. And again, we really appreciate you coming out to play for us.
2: Thank you, Anna Lee.
1: All right. Brandon Lee Adams live on WMOT for Finally Friday. As you know, I mentioned earlier that we are a listener-powered public radio station. This is our 10th year bringing you Roots Radio on WMOT. And we've been celebrating with a series of shows. Our 895 Alive shows are here at 3rd and Lindsley. We're going to be here this Sunday night with our very own Webb Wilder. How cool is that? And Eric Vincent Huey is playing as well. So we hope to see you out here for 895 Alive. And it's my birthday. How nice for Webb to play a show for me on my birthday. So I'm going to have a fun local brew show on Sunday as well. But we'll be right back with Rodeo Mouth, a band that if you listen to the local brew, you've heard a lot. They're going to be a lot of fun. So stick around. Thanks for listening and thanks for being here.
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0: Welcome back to Finally Friday Live on WMOT. We're here at 3rd and Lindsley. Give it up for Brandon Lee Adams. That was a great set as well. We're having so much fun on this Friday. It's such a great way to kick off your weekend. So tell your friends, come and join us. We're here every Friday, except I will give you a heads up. We are not going to be here next Friday, but we will be back August 7th. In the meantime, I'm really excited to introduce you to Rodeo Mouth. Hello. Hello. Step right up.
1: Hello.
0: This is Paul. Paul and I have been sharing music on email for a while now. It's been a few years, I think.
2: It has been a few years.
0: Yeah. So you just released an album called Terrestrial Thrills.
2: We did indeed.
0: Which I do believe I've played almost every song from.
2: Which is very appreciated.
0: Possibly all of them.
2: Very much. Thank you so much. I know.
0: Well, you know what? I appreciate you making an album that I want to play on the radio.
2: It means a lot. Yes.
0: So do you guys write songs as a band, or is there one songwriter? How does that all work?
2: Well, I wrote most of the songs myself. I used to kind of perform as a folk solo artist, actually, and kind of, you know, occasional shows here and there. And in 2023, you know, these guys, Petey on bass and Emmett on lead guitar, we've been friends for about a decade.
0: Oh, wow.
2: And we started jamming together maybe 3 or 4 years ago on these songs. And I was like, wow, this sounds a whole lot better with the whole band.
0: Of your folk songs?
2: What's that?
0: On some of your folk songs?
2: Yeah, well, a lot of these songs just turned into rock songs. Like,
0: awesome.
2: I was just playing them acoustically,
0: and
2: they were much more boring. and then these guys came along and Rodeo Mouth, a few iterations, and
0: added some spice.
2: Added some spice, absolutely. A lot of spice.
0: Yeah, mm-hmm. Very cool. Well, I am excited to hear songs from it. There's another, I know you guys have another show coming up that you just got confirmed, so this will be the first announcement of it.
2: Moments ago.
0: Yeah, where's that going to be and when?
2: That's going to be at Harkin Hall on September 30th, Wednesday, September 30th. Harkin Hall is a beautiful venue in Madison. It's only been open a couple of years,
0: yeah,
2: I think.
0: Yeah, but this is a Music City Roots show.
2: This is a Music City Roots show. It'll be our first time playing there, so we're very excited. I saw a Rat Pack, Frank Sinatra show there, and it was
0: awesome.
2: Right, a few gin and tonics, and I felt like I was in 1952 or something.
0: That is amazing. I wish I would have been at that. And we always replay Music City Roots, so we'll be looking forward to hearing Rodeo.

rock and roll. Thank you guys so much. Thank you for having us. That was called Better Try Again, Billsboro Blues, kind of a two-song mashup, and that's the final track on our new album, Terrestrial Thrills. So, got a few more fun ones for you guys, and thanks again for being here.

And if you don't mind, we're just having ourselves a good old time. Well, Daddy, he was rich, had gold records on the wall. Yeah, Monet and Renoir lined up and down that hall. He had the finest whiskey, the finest rum. I said, hey there, darling, do you mind?

0: Not even though he minds, I just had myself one heck of a time. Said, I don't mind if you don't mind just having ourselves a good old time out here.
1: Thank you guys so much. Appreciate that. Awesome. Thank you guys so much. Appreciate that. So that was a little mashup of Fanny's Farmhouse, was that first song, into Sunset Blues Revisited. Both were singles that we released. Fanny's Farmhouse, I think we put out in November of 2024. And Sunset Blues Revisited was our first single. Our debut single came out in May of 2024. However, that song has been written for about 12 years. And we recorded it 10 years ago with a good friend of ours, Duncan Shea, who was in multiple bands in Nashville since in California. He plays a lot of what you're hearing on that song on the studio version. And but that's a fun one. And that's our the first song I ever wrote, actually, and over 10 years ago. And we're going to slow things down a little bit. This next song is kind of a deranged, drunken cowboy number. About Nashville, living in Nashville, going out in Nashville, maybe indulging a little bit too much. One of those nights, you know, I think we've all been there. So it's a strange little number called There's a Boot in My Wallet.

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We got time for one more song. I really appreciate WMOT for having us. And, of course, Third and Lindsley. We love Third and Lindsley. This is a great venue. I've seen many a show here, and we really love it. So thank you guys for being here again. We really appreciate it. And hope you guys have a great weekend. We'll leave you guys with one more song, and thanks again. Another little rockin' number for you.

0: Thank you, guys. We are Rodeo Mouth. Hope to see you guys at Harkin Hall.
1: Rodeo Mouth live on WMOT for Finally Friday. That was a pretty sweet deal. So, great song to end with.
0: Absolutely. Very sweet deal.
1: Thank you for kicking off the weekend for us. That was a lot of fun. And yeah, Harkin Hall, September 30th, right? All right. Thanks for being here with us today. We really appreciate you at WMOT. We will not be at 3rd and Lindsley next Friday for Finally Friday, but we are back August 7th with Mara Connor, Coyote Midnight, and Brand New Heartache. And don't forget, Webb Wilder and Eric Vincent Huey are here on Sunday night for 895 Alive. And Webb Wilder's coming up in just a minute or so to count down the Americana Music Association's weekly album chart on the list. Have a great weekend. Thanks for listening and supporting WMOT. Thanks to Victoria Cardona and Brandon Lee Adams for playing for us today also. Have a good weekend.
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4: Hello, my friends, and welcome to The List, the Americana chart show, with your host, Webb Wilder, last of the full-grown men. 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Every selection you'll hear in the next 2 hours was taken from an album currently on that chart, and I promise we'll get to the number one album at Americana Radio by the end of the second hour. So let's get started now at the other end of the chart. Living legend and wizened wielder of the hammer of the honky-tonk gods, as he calls the Fender Telecaster, aims his own and unspooled some wild tales on his new album, Cat Out of the Bag. Of course, I'm talking about the Hot Rod Lincoln man himself, Bill Kirchen. I had the great pleasure of doing, I think it was 3 shows with Bill and his trio a while back, and I wouldn't trade it for the world. The new album is called Cat Out of the Bag. It's debuting at 49. This is Bill Kirchen and Love's Direction Home on the list.

0: Mexico by Friday from the Wyoming Quartet, led by husband and wife Dave and Julie Huebner, the Two Tracks, whose album Seasons Unknown was produced by Will Kimbrough. Seasons Unknown is number 43 for the Two Tracks. Confidence of the Sun from Maya DeVitri's fifth full-length album, All My Faith, is debuting at 44. Cruisin' from Sam Morrow's fourth album, Southern Boogie. That album has a chart position of 46, and you're listening to The List.
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0: Welcome back to The List, the Americana chart show. I'm your host, Webb Wilder, last of the full-grown men. It's hard to believe that the Steep Canyon Rangers are already on their 15th studio album. It's called Next Act. It's number 38, and here they are with frequent collaborator Steve Martin. Steep Canyon Rangers with Steve Martin, Heart's the Only Compass on The List.

0: Stuff from the 25-year-old Canadian-American singer-songwriter Bella White, who's A Sign in the Weather, is 30. Bella White will be appearing at Americana Fest in Nashville in September. After all, the great Willie Nelson from his latest album, Dream Chaser, number 33. Long-haired country girl, the old Charlie Daniels classic, here done by Margot Price, who also has the legendary Billy Swan on the track with her. This comes from Margot's new album, Days of Unrest, which finds itself among the top five most added albums at Americana Radio this week. Days of Unrest is 35 for Margot Price, and you, my friends, are listening to The List.
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0: Welcome back to The List, the Americana chart show. Singer and well-known voice actress Gray Delisle and soul singer-songwriter Les Green have teamed up for an album produced by rockabilly veteran and multi-instrumentalist James Entveld. Gray and Green is the simple title for the collaboration. That album has a chart position of 29, and from it, this is I'm Gonna Let You Call Me Baby on The List.

0: Varmint's Hound Mouth. The Southern Indiana band's new album, Lordy, is number 24. It's their first new music in 5 years, and they will be performing at Americana Fest in Nashville in September. Country Angel, River Shook, from their self-titled album. No longer recording as Sarah Shook and the Disarmers. Sarah Shook disbanded the Disarmers and is now recording under the name of River Shook. River Shook is 26 for River Shook. L.A. Freeway, Jade Bird from Old Number One Revisited, a tribute to Old Number One, Guy Clark's debut album. Jade is not alone on this album. Each track has a different artist, including Margo Price, Brennan Lee, Aaron Lee Tasjan, Rodney Crowell, and others. Old Number One Revisited is 27, and you're listening to The List.
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0: Welcome back to The List, the Americana Chart Show. I'm your host, Webb Wilder, last of the full-grown men. Heartbreaker, the 450-page autobiography of Mike Campbell, which I guess came out last year, is one of the best I've ever read. And of course, I was already a huge fan, but what a great, great story about a great life from a great talent. And, you know, he served, as Tom Petty called him, as Tom Petty's co-captain for something like 50 years. But now his own project, or what was a side project during the Heartbreakers years, the Dirty Knobs, are on their fourth album. And, of course, the current lineup includes another Tom Petty alumnus, Steve Ferroni. The new album, Mission of Mercy, is 22. Mike Campbell and the Dirty Knobs, Vicious Hangover. On The List.

0: Black Dog rabbit hole. Devin Gilfillian from his new album Time Will Tell. Devin Gilfillian and Katie Pruitt will be performing for WMOT Roots Radio's monthly Wired In concert at Riverside Revival in Nashville, Tennessee on August 12th. Time Will Tell is 16 for Devin Gilfillian. Carolina Hart, Josiah and the Bonnevilles, the new album As is 17. Canyon Walls, Brakefield, whose self-titled album is number 20. 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
0: Welcome back to The List, the Americana Chart Show. I'm your host, Webb Wilder, last of the full-grown men. Largely inspired by a cancer diagnosis, the threat of which, at least until now, he has survived, East Dallas singer-songwriter Joshua Ray Walker's sixth album is first-person, intimate, and unguarded. It's called Ain't Dead Yet, and it's number 15. Joshua Ray Walker and Outlaw on The List.

0: Don't Let Go, Johnny Blue Skies and the Dark Clouds from Mutiny After Midnight, the second album now on which Sturgill Simpson has flown under the banner of Johnny Blue Skies. Mutiny After Midnight is number 12. California Blues, Alex Amen from Son of Amen, that album, number 13. If You Could Only See Me Now, John R. Miller, who will be performing at Americana Fest in Nashville in September, has the new album titled The Great Unknowing, which finds itself among the top five most added albums at Americana Radio this week with a chart position of 14. There's more where this came from, and I promise we'll get to number one by the end of the hour here on The List.
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0: Welcome back to The List, the Americana chart show. Charlie Crockett is nothing if not prolific. Clovis is his 17th studio album, so named as it was recorded at Norman Petty's legendary recording studio in Clovis, New Mexico, where Buddy Holly, the Crickets, the Bobby Fuller Four, and so many others have recorded. Clovis is the most added album at Americana Radio this week with a chart position of 11. And this song is a story set in the San Juan Mountains just north and west of Clovis. Charlie Crockett and Down by Law on The List.

0: 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Someone to watch the band with me, Tift Merritt, whose new album Sugar is number 10. 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
0: Welcome back to The List, the Americana chart show. I'm your host, Webb Wilder, last of the full-grown men. On her second album, Face the Feeling, Joby Riccio pushes out to even more adventurous boundaries. Face the Feeling is number 8 for Joby Riccio, and this is Buzzkill on The List.

0: Ballad of the Texas Gentleman, Ryan Bingham from They Call Us the Lucky Ones. Of course, the Texas Gentlemen are an entity unto themselves, but they served as his band not only on this album, but are touring with Ryan Bingham as well, and they'll be at the Ryman Auditorium October 18th here in Nashville. They Call Us the Lucky Ones is number 5 for Ryan Bingham. History repeats itself from the North Carolina band led by singer-songwriter B.J. Barham, American Aquarium. The new album, New Ways to Lose, is among the top 5 most added albums at Americana Radio this week, with a respectable chart position of 6. Cold April, Alison Russell with guests Denisha and Kara Jackson. From In the Hour of Chaos, Alison Russell's third album, described as a collaborative song suite, it features numerous guests in addition to Denisha and Kara Jackson, such as Norah Jones, Ruby Amanfu, Sarah Watkins, and others. Of course, In the Hour of Chaos is number 7, and you are listening to The List.
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0: Welcome back to The List, the Americana chart show. We're not to number 1 yet, but we are in the upper reaches of single-digit country. I promised to get to the number 1 album in Americana radio by the end of the hour, but now we're at number 4 with the 6th studio album by the British folk rock band known as Mumford & Sons. Prizefighter is number 4, and this is Mumford & Sons with guest Hozier, Rubber Band Man, on The List.

dry spell. Kacey Musgraves from Middle of Nowhere, currently number two. Won't You Come Out Tonight? Jesse Wells, whose new album is titled Masks Off. John Fogerty himself presented Jesse Wells with the Free Speech Award at the Americana Music Association's 2025 Honors and Awards Ceremony at the Ryman Auditorium last September. This year, the AMA has nominated Jesse in the Artist of the Year category. I suppose we'll find out who wins in all the categories on Wednesday, September 16th at the Ryman Auditorium when the honors and awards for 2026 are honored and the winners will be revealed. Masks Off is number three for Jesse Wells, and it's among the top five most added albums at Americana Radio this week. The new Old Crow Medicine Show album, Union Made, has been described as a love letter to the America that was, the America that is, and the America that could be. It's the number one album at Americana Radio this week, Union Made, and this is Old Crow Medicine Show with guest Molly Tuttle, Last American Waltz on the list.

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Best new music from Emily Ninney. Honky Tonkin', I guess, have done me some here on 89.5 WMOTVers Radio. Good afternoon. I'm Matt OZ, sitting in for Chloe Kimes. And coming up this hour, we got music on the way from Amy Ray, also Asleep at the Wheel and the Notorious Cherry Bombs. Right now, it's new music from Cab Mo, Fussin' and Fightin'.

0: Bonnie Raitt, Slow Ride. Before that, we had Amy Ray with North Star. Started that set off, new music from Cab Mo. Always good to get some new music from him with Fussing and Fighting. We got no time for that. It's all on 89.5 WMOT, Roots Radio. Taking a look at next week, we are dark for Finally Friday out at Third and Lindsley. We won't have a broadcast, but don't worry, we'll be back in August. It'll be great. Have a full slate for you, and we'll all have a really good time. And, you know, today we had just a really good lineup of Victoria Cardona, Brandon Lee Adams, and Rodeo Mouth. So if you missed that, it'll be up here in the next day or so on WMOT.org. You'll be able to go and check out the download while you're there. 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

0: Asleep at the Wheel, miles and miles of Texas off the very best of Asleep at the Wheel since 1970. Yeah, active for over 50 years, still touring too. It's pretty cool. Before that, Steve Earle and the Del McCurry Band with Texas Eagle. Then we had Shelby Lynn, I Got You. Started the set off with new music from Full Chord, getting help from Billy Strings with Hubris Came to Town. And, you know, just a handful of Michiganders jamming together. No big deal. It's all on WMOT. We got some tickets up for grabs if you head on over to WMOT.org. We have Bob Dylan with Lucinda Williams and Jimmy Vaughn. That is Saturday, August 1st. Ryan Bingham at Ryman Auditorium, October 18th, rather. And then Cimarron 615 with Abigail Oakley for 895 Alive, Sunday, August 2nd at 3rd and Lindsley. Just remember, it's one entry possible per show, and if you win, please wait 30 days before entering again.
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0: Rodney Crown, the gang, Notorious Cherry Bombs with Sweet Little Lisa here on WMOT. Before that, we had Canadian singer-songwriter Benjamin Dakota Rogers with Back to You. The Jayhawks, Save It for a Rainy Day, and started to set off the new music from Ken Pomeroy, Look at Miss Ohio. That's a classic one to cover here on WMOT. And the old-fashioned Craig and Amy is back in action this Saturday, starting at 9 a.m. with a replay Tuesday at 8 p.m. Craig and Amy are back from break with a pile of new music, including Bronwyn, Ashby Frank, and Lindsay Liu. Again, you can catch that Saturday morning, 9 a.m. with a replay Tuesday at 8 p.m. with support from Robert's Western World. We've got Bob Dylan coming up next with New Morning here on WMOT.
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John Prine, One Red Rose here on 89.5 WMOT Roots Radio. Good evening. I'm Matt O'Z, sitting in for Chloe Kimes. And coming up this hour, we got music on the way from Lucinda Williams, also Grace Potter in the old 97s. Right now, it's new music from Caitlin Butts, Never Really Mine.

0: Robert Randolph, Lovesick. Before that, Lucinda Williams, Car Wheels on a Gravel Road. Started this off with new music from Caitlin Butts with Never Really Mine. And man, she made a fantastic country song there. Might be my new favorite from her. I'm serious. It was so good. It's all on WMOT. 895 Alive, kicking off this Sunday with Eric Vincent Huey and her very own Webb Wilder. Taking a look at a few weeks ahead, too, we've got Cimarron 615 and Abigail Oakley on August 2nd, August 9th, Sold Out Show with Kip Moore and Leah Blevins, and then August 16th, Chloe Kimes and Slapdragon. So got four really good shows heading your way from 895 Alive out at 3rd and Lindsley. It is a benefit for WMOT, so if you go and see the show, WMOT benefits from you, and we're able to put that toward making the music that you love just so much. So if you want to get in on any of these shows, head on over to thirdandlindsley.com and find the show and go ahead and purchase those tickets. We'd really appreciate it. Coming up, we've got Casey Chambers, the captain here on WMOT.
1: When songwriter Alison Russell first appeared on The String in 2021, she was riding a wave of acclaim for her debut solo album, Outside Child. It went on to win Album of the Year at Americana and Folk Alliance, along with three Grammy nominations. I'm Craig Havokhurst, and I'm so excited to welcome Alison Russell back to the show this week. She's just released her highly anticipated third solo album, In the Hour of Chaos. There's a lot to talk about. 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

0: It's been a couple years since her last album, Motherload. This track is off her upcoming album, Trespasser, which is due out August 20th. It's new music from Grace Potter, Love Me Not, here on WMOT. Before that, Los Lobo with Love Special Delivery. Then we had Rachel Bayman with Never Tired of the Road. Started this off with Casey Chambers and The Captain. And taking a look at Sunday, 8 a.m. with Anna Lee, you can catch the Local Brew Hour with new music from Angela Autumn, Jordy Lane, Lance Cowan, Brand New Heartache, and The Southern Tears. And support for the Local Brew Hour comes from Brown's Diner. We've got Pokey LaFarge coming up next with The Thing here on WMOT.
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Tanya Tucker, Seminole Wind calling here on WMOT. Good evening. I'm Matt O'Z, sitting in for Chloe Kimes. And coming up this hour, we've got music on the way from Elizabeth Cook, also Taj Mahal, and Will Hogue. Right now is Ringo with She's Gone. It's new music here on WMOT.

0: Wade Bowen fell in love on whiskey. Tale as old as time here in WMOT. Before that, we had Elizabeth Cook with Exodus of Venus. Then we had new music from Ringo Starr, She's Gone, off of his second album in 2 years, Long, Long Road. Taking a look at August 12th to be exact, that is WMOT's next Wired In show featuring Katie Pruitt and Devin Gilfillian. If you read the newsletter on Wednesday, Craig Havoker said, two of the best voices in Nashville on the same stage? How cool. 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

Southern Culture on the Skids, Double Wide. Before that, Whitney Rose with Tootsies, putting, you know, that dream to pen and paper there. I like that song a whole lot. It's new music here on WMOT. Before that, Taj Mahal with Chevrolet, and started that set off with Pony Bradshaw, North Georgia Rounder. And it's time to shift gears a bit. It is time for today's Local Brew Daily. Of course, you can catch the Local Brew Daily Monday through Friday, 6:30 a.m. and 6:30 p.m. And we'll bring you a selection of Middle Tennessee music that we really just want to share with you. It's great for new music discovery. This one is no different. It's new music from Buddy Miller and Dan Penn. 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

Wanna know what happiness is? In his eye there's a hunter's gleam. Something to look forward to. This cat's gonna get the cream. Skin of a mango is so smooth, smoother than the devil. 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

0: Michelle Schacht, If Love Was a Train. Before that, Will Hoag, Little Bit of Rust. Then Mark Knopfler with Good On You, Son. You're on WMOT. My name is Matt O'Z. My time is up. But searching for the first rock and roll song is going to kick off at 7 o'clock. And it's definitely something we want to listen to. Jamie DeLappa will take control of 7, and he'll send you through all kinds of rock and roll music from a time whenever rock and roll was emerging but hadn't yet defined itself. And it's one of my favorite shows to listen to, so glad that we'll be able to share this starting at 7 here on 89.5 WMOT Roos Radio.
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4: That's me, Jamie. Jamie DeLapa. We're going to go searching for the first rock and roll record from the French Quarter in New Orleans, the ancient heart of us in the U.S. And we're only going to look for music and musicians you've never heard of. 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One of the first electric guitar players to play rock and roll. That'd be Gory Carter from about 1949. And he's got this little wonky way of starting off this song. 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That's what this first set's about.